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Omar Dub, host of Sunday Night Slow Jams, with a special invitation to join me this Sunday night. We're going to slow it down and make the most of the last few moments of your weekend. 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Gladys Knight, 7-time Grammy winner. The enchanting voice of Gladys Knight. One impressive hit after another. Gladys Knight. Friday, November 13th, 8 p.m. Shoemash.

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0: fact I'm stylish. Talk big t-shirt Billy Ice. 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

0: really sorry.
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3: Hi, this is Shauna calling from Thousand Oaks, California. This is going out to Jay Gonzalez in Tehachapi, California. Baby, I'm so sorry. Just know that I'm here for you. I hope you still believe that. I'm in your corner. Hugs and kisses. I'm sorry, and I will make it up to you when you come home.
4: 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I'm sorry, and I miss you every day, and you're always in my heart.
5: 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I love you. Have a good night.

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0: Well, I love it when a plan comes together. You and me together tonight for some chill time. It is the Slow Jam Show, and that's exactly what it is. Our ingredients are strictly organic, and the ingredients are, number one, music, the slow jams, classic love songs, and then the most important ingredient is you and your special dedications. 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
1: Hi, this is Joni White in Lubbock, Texas, and I'd like to send out an oral expression to my oldest son in Amarillo, Texas, Orinthius James Mitchell. I love you, baby. Keep your head up. A change is going
2: to
1: come.
2: Charles Blankenship from Tucson, Arizona. I want to send an oral expression to my beautiful wife, Cindy Blankenship. I wanted to know that I love her, and she means the world to me, and I couldn't imagine life without her.
3: Hi, this is Kat from San Diego, California. This message goes out to my husband, Kevin, in Delano. Baby, I love you so much. I chose Albie Shore Night and Day because I think about you all day and all night, baby. I love you so much.
4: Mwah. Hi, my name is Kristen Royster. I'm calling from Durham, North Carolina, and I wanted to give an oral expression to my amazing husband, Kenshawn Royster, who is in West Virginia right now. I just wanted to say that I love you dearly, and I miss you so much.
0: All right, our phone number, 877-209-0631. As we check the apology line next.
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0: Hey, Whitley. Welcome to the show. Where are you calling from tonight?
1: Salt Lake City, Utah.
0: Fantastic. And who's this going out to?
1: My husband, Edgar. We're celebrating our 5th anniversary.
0: Happy anniversary.
1: Thank you.
0: Whitley, what have you learned over the past 5 years with Edgar?
1: Patience, and I would say compassion.
0: And has it been worth it?
1: Oh, yeah.
0: All right. What do you want to tell Edgar tonight?
1: That I just love him so much, and I'm so grateful for all the things that he does, and I'm excited for many more years to come.
0: Whitley, I share that excitement. I want to hear back from you next year and the year after, and then we'll do something really big for your 10-year anniversary.

0: Hey, please tell your lovers and friends in Las Vegas, Nevada, they can hear Slow Jams 5 nights a week on Q100.5 in Las Vegas. 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
1: 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I'm wanting to send an oral expression out to my safe haven, Kelly Klesaf, over in Latin, Oklahoma. 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
1: Sure, let's make an oral expression. What's your name and where are you calling from?
0: My name is Elizabeth and I'm calling from Woodlake, California.
1: Hi, Elizabeth. Who's on your mind tonight? Who are you thinking about?
0: I just wanted my husband, Eric, to know that I love him so much and I miss him like crazy. And I could

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I want to remind you, you're a part of the show just because you listen. 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We're going to start in Santa Monica tonight, Santa Monica, California, from Amber to Manuel. I love you and I miss you. And I can't wait to be together. From Amanda to Brian in Elmira, New York. I love you and thank you for everything you do for me and the kids. We appreciate you. Autumn in Corpus Christi, Texas. For Nathan in Lubbock, Texas. I'm thinking about you. Please call me. And from slowjams.com tonight, Nikki and Brandon in Lancaster, California. I love you and can't wait to make all of your dreams come true. All right, Stephanie in Fullerton, California. For Randy in Long Beach, good night, sweet dreams, hugs and kisses. Jennifer and JJ in Las Cruces, New Mexico. She's thinking about you. Sasha and Leon in Gulfport, Mississippi on G96.7. And then we'll do some long-distance love from Raymond, who's in Las Vegas, and it's for Lisette in Tucson, Arizona. Tonight, you'll heard on over 250 radio stations all across America and around the world. It's the Slow Jam Show. We'll come back with your final good nights and oral expressions and some very special requests in just a few seconds.

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1: Hey.
0: This is Anadelia Sullivan.
1: I was it's so funny. I was just listening to your message right now. Your man is in Amarillo, Texas, right?
0: Yes. Please, he's listening, honey.
1: What's going... First of all, how are you tonight?
0: Oh, I could be better. I'm on my way to work.
1: Say your name really slowly, because it was hard for me to pronounce when I got your email. Anadelia?
0: Yes, Anadelia Sullivan.
1: Excellent. And where are you calling from tonight?
0: Abilene, Texas.
1: And you're headed to work this late. What do you do, Anadelia?
0: We're at a convenience store called 7-Eleven.
1: I know 7-Eleven. Y'all's got some good Slurpees over there.
0: Yep, we do.
1: I'm going to come see you for a Slurpee when I'm in Abilene, Texas. Tell me who you're thinking about. Who's on your mind tonight?
0: Damien Sullivan, my husband.
1: What's your message to Damien? What would you like to tell him?
0: Baby, I love you so, so much, and I miss you. I need you to stay strong and keep your head up. And always remember that you're always deep within my heart and always on my mind. I love you, baby. It's going to be okay.
1: And Adelia, I loved hearing from you tonight. I know that he is a very lucky man to have someone like you in his life riding for him. So we'll get the message out there, and I hope you enjoy the show and do not work too hard and be very safe, okay?
0: Thank you, honey. You too. Have a good one.
1: I hope when you get to 7-Eleven, I hope you got the radio on turned up nice and loud so all your customers can hear Slow Jams too.
0: I am. I have you on my phone right now. As soon as I get off, I'm putting it back on, and I'm going to leave it without my headphones.
1: You are the best.
0: No, you are. Thank you so much. You have a blessed night.
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0: 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How cool is that? You can hear Slow Jams 5 nights a week in Amarillo, Texas, 93.1 The Beat. And then in Los Angeles in Riverside, California, 93.5 K-Day, our K-Day Nation, Slow Jamming tonight. I want to thank you for coming through. When you call in and drop your oral expression, your name, and then don't forget your location. Okay, tell us where you're listening from tonight. And then, drop that oral expression just like this.
1: Hi, my name is Jeannie Johnson out of Las Vegas, Nevada. I'd like to dedicate Amanda Perez to Luther Ray Bailey. I just want to let him know that he was my angel sent from above. I love you, baby. You have a blessed night.
2: Hi, this is Carlos from Garden City, Kansas. I want to dedicate Bruno Mars' Versace on the Floor to my wife, Denise. I love you very much.
3: Hi, my name is Donna Ballisto. I'm from South Arizona. I'd like to dedicate the song to Stuart Antone. I love you always.
4: Hi, this is Connie in Odessa, Texas. I'm sending an oral expression to the love of my life, Ruben Gutierrez in Amarillo, Texas. I love you, baby, and I miss you so much. Can't wait till I can see you, especially till I can hold you.
0: All right, there it is. I can't wait to see you Sunday night for those Sunday night slow jams. In the meantime, you need anything from me, find me on Instagram @slowjams.

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0: Dub, host of Sunday Night Slow Jams, with a special invitation to join me this Sunday night. We're going to slow it down and make the most of the last few moments of your weekend. Slow jams and special expressions to the ones you love. So come on through and bring a friend. I'll see you for Sunday Night Slow Jams. 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
0: What they talking about,
1: they talking about nothing.
0: What they talking about,
1: they talking about nothing.
0: Huh? They ain't talking about nothing. Hey, what they talking about,
1: they talking about nothing.
0: What they talking about,
1: they talking about nothing.
0: What they talking about,
1: they talking about nothing.
0: What they talking about,
1: they talking about nothing.
0: Huh? They ain't talking about nothing. 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
5: Serena, when it comes to spending time with your family, that's probably top of your list, right?
7: Yes, I love it.
5: Nicasio, same as you?
0: No, I hate going to the park with them.
5: Okay.
0: I hate going to the park.
5: Okay.
0: Really?
5: We learn something new every day. Our producer, Matt, just, if you guys listen to the show frequently, you know this. If you don't, you're going to learn that Matt seems to be kind of a Scrooge. I'm just honest.
0: Well, I mean, Christmas is coming up.
5: It just seems like you have a chip on your shoulder all the time. But it never, I've never really seen it go into, like, your family world. But now there's something specifically with your family that you don't want to do.
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7: Oh, my God.
0: I do it every night.
7: You leave them.
0: Yeah.
5: We're going to let him vent and talk all about it. 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

0: So what's something that you just cannot stand doing with your family? Matt, the floor is yours.
1: So my family, they like to do like TV night, right? That's mm-hmm. what we do. We eat dinner and we sit down and we watch our favorite show at the time. But for the last 3 or 4 months, my kids and my wife's favorite show is America's Got Talent. And mm-hmm. I can't even tell you how much I despise that show. I hate how corny it is, how pre-produced and pre-thought out and scripted it looks, just how cheesy. I can't even stand Howard Stern's face anymore.
0: Howard Stern's not even on that
1: show
0: anymore.
1: Well, the one they were watching, the version they were watching, and you can watch it on demand, right?
0: It's been years since Howard was on that.
1: It's Howie Mandel.
2: He caught it straight.
1: It's Howard Stern.
0: Is Nick Cannon still hosting?
1: No, it's
0: Terry Crews.
1: It's Terry Crews, yeah.
0: Howard Stern is not on the one
1: I'm
0: with Terry
1: sure
0: Crews.
1: He is. No,
0: it's not.
1: Oh, whatever. He's been on some of them.
2: Oh, you just don't like him.
1: Well, maybe I just don't watch it. Anyway, so they'll watch it every night, and I'll actually leave the house, and that's the time I take my cat for a walk. I'll take him out for an hour, so I...
0: Why are you so anti-family?
3: I was going to say, you'd rather spend time with your cat than your family.
1: I just can't stand the show. It just makes me insane. It makes me angry watching...
0: But you don't...
1: Because I'm kind of in the industry, so I know how fake it is. This is where I tell these guys, like, it's so fake. And the crowd... By the way, the crowd needs to shut up when people are singing. Stop cheering when people sing. Be quiet and let the music play.
0: You don't think as an artist they want to feel the love from the crowd?
1: I mean, when Chris Brown or whatever is singing in the middle of the hook, they don't just start cheering or whatever. They listen to the music.
3: Yeah, they do.
1: Well, that's dumb, too. That's what I hate doing.
2: He's just at a stadium and you can't hear
0: it. You just hate love. Like, you don't want the love from your family. You don't like the love that the artists are getting from fans.
1: They used to watch Modern Family. I love

0: show. I sit down and watch
1: but
0: that every
1: I
0: day
1: think
0: with them.
1: You just want them to do what you want to do.
0: I want it to be where we all like to do it. It's four of them that love doing something. I don't like it. I'm just going to protect my peace and take
2: the
0: cat for
2: you're the only one that doesn't like it, though. Like, there's four of them. One of you.
0: And
2: they
0: I don't
2: all
0: give
2: like
0: a crap
2: it.
0: That are like, we're watching America's Got Talent. I'm like, all right, bye.
3: Two
0: and
3: things. One, what? You're an old grumpy man. And two, they ain't going to go to your funeral, bro.
0: I hope they go to my funeral.
2: That's what they don't. I promise you, everyone will be quiet because no one will have nothing nice to say about
0: That's
2: you.
0: Fine. That's fine. That's a life
1: but
0: well
1: lived. These are the memories, like, they're going to look back like, oh, we used to do family night, but Dad was never there.
0: I was there for everything.
2: That's crazy. You're a
0: except America's Got Talent.
2: You're a present, non-present father.
0: Bro, that's crazy. The only one I liked, they had cats performing one time. I liked that
2: what
0: one.
2: What the? This sounds insane to me. We have Bianca on the line, and apparently she has something that she hates doing with her family, too. See, this is what I'm saying. Bro, families are miserable, it seems like.
0: Sometimes.
2: We'll talk to Bianca next.
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0: All right, so we're talking about things you hate doing with your family. As we set this up, I look at Serena, and she has this face like, I love everything.
1: I do, though.
2: There's got to be something, Serena.
1: I do. I'm trying to think. I honestly love having family days. Like, when it was Labor Day weekend, I was like, can we just have a barbecue and, like, just be together?
0: Even when,
1: like,
0: you said I don't know if you heard Matt, but under his breath, he went, ugh.
2: I mean, I love family days, but let's all do stuff we all want to do.
1: Movie nights. I love it all.
0: We have Bianca on the line. She was talking about, you just said movies. She actually doesn't like going to the movies with her family. Ooh. So what's the family dynamic look like in your home?
3: So it's me, my husband, and then we have two girls, a four-year-old and then an almost eight-year-old. And yeah, going to the movie theaters is expensive, especially when you add in snacks and all of that fun stuff. And, you know, it might just be my kids, but I feel like their attention span is short. So halfway through the movie, they're not even interested in anymore.
4: I think my girl has to worry about me falling asleep. Because, like, I'll fall asleep the first 30 minutes of the movie.
3: Especially with those reclining seats.
2: Oh, my God.
0: I know. And they bring the food to you. You get a couple of beers. Bring to your, and then by the
2: beer.
0: Time. Yeah. A couple of beers. Maybe some vodka.
3: Don't let me bring a blanket in, because I'm for sure falling asleep.
0: I don't even know what Toy Story 5 was about. I remember.

0: remember the opening credits and then the very end, and that's it. No clue.
1: Oh, that's crazy.
2: Be present for your family, Matt. Jesus.
3: Coming up next.
2: So I've got a weekly podcast that's called Is Anyone Listening, where I just sit down and interview comedians, actors, musicians, whatever, whoever I find interesting to have cool conversations with. There's a comedian by the name of Denny Love, who's on fire. He has a huge YouTube and social media following. He used to open for Chris D'Elia for a few years, and now he's on his first ever headline tour. And we chopped it up, man. We had so many similarities. It's crazy. And I want to send a big shout out to all the grandmothers out there that, you know, step in when they need to and they do their part and they raise their babies.
4: Yes, sir.
2: I want to talk grandmas with Denny Love next.
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0: 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It's called Is Anyone Listening? I drop episodes every single week. And also, just by the way, this show right here that you're listening to, the Tino Cochino Radio Show, it's also a daily podcast for the people that are like, oh, I don't listen to the radio anymore. It's okay. Listen to the podcast. Yeah. That's it. And stop saying that. We put it out every single day so you can stream it. But weekly, Is Anyone Listening drops, where I sit down and I talk to a ton of different people just about life and highs and lows and everything in between. This week, I sat down with comedian Denny Love, who is on his first ever headline tour. Super good dude, man. Yeah. He's young. He just got married. He's living his best life. Mm-hmm. He has a huge social media, YouTube following. And we were talking about similarities of being raised by our grandmothers.
1: My dad was raising us. He ended up getting locked up. So we ended up having to go stay with our grandma.
0: Same
1: was
0: that situation,
1: you? You know how I be. That's you know, wild. You end up with granny, not typically by the best of circumstances, it was honestly one of the best things that could have happened to us because it just kept us out of the street life.
0: I feel like that was why my grandma was so cool, me jumping into like the radio thing really early, because she was like, he found something interesting that's going to keep him out of trouble. She
1: 100%.
0: She would literally come park outside the radio station, drop me off, and wait there. So if I had to do a shift at night from like 7 to 11, she'd just get a newspaper.
1: Big old man.
0: From 7-Eleven or something. Just sit outside and wait all night till I was done.
1: But
0: she knew I was safe.
1: Wow.
0: So I feel you on that.
1: No, that the granny gonna always make sure you... And even now to this day, my grandma passed, but I still feel like she up there pulling strings. Because a lot of the things that have happened in my life, I'm like... I don't know how that happened. Somebody in God's ear, because she was a very religious church woman. Like, she really instilled that in me to believe in myself and chase this dream, because this should have never happened.
0: Was she around to watch you jump into the comedy world?
1: Barely. Like, right when I started getting into stand-up, because when I moved to Chicago, I went to theater school out there, and she stayed around to watch me graduate college.
0: Oh, how cool.
1: Yeah, man. She got to know that we was going to be okay.
0: It's such a cool conversation, man. So wherever you stream your favorite podcast, all you got to do is search for Tino Cochino. Is Anyone Listening? Big shout out to Denny Love. Now, while we're on the topic of creating content, Sophie Rain, very popular content creator, has said that she doesn't see the appeal in having kids. You rarely hear this, I feel like, from a woman. So let's talk about it. Next.
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0: It's crazy because I, Tino Cochino, have said numerous times that I am team no kids. I don't want them. It's just my thing. And for some reason, parents, when they hear you say that, they act as if you told them to throw theirs off of a mountain. I don't understand why it bothers them so much. And so I feel like it's because a lot of people, you hear from a guy and it's like, oh, whatever, whatever, selfish. But when you hear it from a woman, I feel like sometimes people take it differently. Popular content creator Sophie Rain spoke out and said she's team no kids as well.
1: I don't see the appeal in having kids. You birthed this thing out of you and now your body's like different for the rest of your life. Most of the time they're probably gonna be a shithead anyways. They're gonna be little kid, annoying, spitting up on, like,

0: There's too many people here now.
1: I was going to say, isn't this the most people there's ever been
0: on Earth? Of course.
1: Why are we freaking out about not having babies?
0: And we don't have enough resources for them now.
2: Mm-hmm. I was going to say, the man's perspective, I could see it that way. And for her to say those things, and I don't think that she should be a mom.
3: Yeah.
2: Because if you're worried about, I don't know, like your body, then yeah, you're not going to be, I feel like you're not going to be that mother that you should be, I guess.
3: Oh, no, they will. Once they have the kid, it all changes.
2: I don't know. I just feel like if that's how you're feeling, and not like to shame her, but if that's already the way you're thinking, that maybe kids aren't for you.
4: Even the way you're saying that, I don't think it's shame, because it's okay if she doesn't want it.
3: Absolutely.
4: Like, that's my thing. Uh-huh. If you're going to have a movement called My Body, My Choice, then it's also your body and your choice to not have a kid if mm-hmm. you don't want it. So she should not be shamed if she doesn't want it.
5: Oh, 100%.
2: Yeah, I'm not trying to shame her, but I'm just like thinking like how everything that you have to give up as a mother, if that's where your head is going of like, it's going to change my body, then yes, I don't think it's for you.
4: The way Nicasio does it too, well, when they have it, they're going to change, because that's a human nature. In mm-hmm. life, you deal with what happens. That's what you're supposed to do.
6: That's when you should be shamed.
4: Well, you should shame.
6: At that moment.
4: What are you talking about?
6: Like when
4: you should be shamed when you step into it.
6: No, when you spoke about this, what is it called? I forgot what the word is called.
5: Oh, that's a shocker.
6: I forgot what is it.
5: Let's sit here and wait.
6: When you talk about something, but then you do it, like you're against it, but you do it.
2: But I mean, even if she were to have kids later on, like you're allowed to change your mind. Like I would hope she would step into the role if she had a baby.
6: I know, but the way she's talking right there, I would feel some type of way for that kid, because I'm just like, because she ain't gonna look out for his best interest.
4: When you were first told that you were gonna be a father, your exact words were, "I'm not ready."
6: Yeah. But I've always wanted.
4: But what happened? You stepped into it.
6: I've always wanted kids, though.
4: But you stepped into it.
2: And the reality for women, who I mean, your body is going to change. That is a thing. Like you're not gonna have the body that you have.
4: Because he lost so much weight, his kid is bigger than him now.
6: Yeah. I'm lean.
4: I've been saying I need to get like into coffee, but I just hate the taste of coffee. But there are apparently like specific coffees for your mood, I guess.
2: Mm-hmm.
4: So I'm kind of interested to find out some more. And I know coffee is one of the biggest things in the world, consumed by millions every day.
5: Yeah.
4: So let's talk coffee next.
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4: You ready?
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10: I've been saying that I need to switch from energy drinks to coffee. And so I came across this list and it says there's like a specific type of coffee according to your mood that you should be drinking.
11: Oh, okay.
10: You guys all drink coffee.
9: Yeah.
10: So we'll go one by one and you can agree or disagree. We'll start with Serena. For a great long focus work session, it says I should drink Americano.
9: I do agree because that's like clean. Like, and just straight to the point.
12: Strong.
10: Okay.
9: Yeah.
10: If I need to wake up fast, Nicasio, it says an espresso.
12: Yeah, but you got to watch the sugar, though.
13: No, espresso has no sugar.
9: It's just a little shot, right?
13: Yeah, it's a little shot of coffee. Mm. Yep. Look it up.
12: Oh, yeah. Fact check it's me. It's without the ice and water, yeah.
10: Yeah, it's just a little shot,
12: yeah,
10: like
12: yeah.
10: What I said.
12: Yeah, but that's strong. That's like for pros.
10: Okay. So definitely don't start with that.
12: No, hell no.
13: Okay. I think it'll get you up.
10: Matt, this says it's perfect for when you want some comforting cafe latte.
13: I can see that, but tons of calories. I'm not a foo-foo drink guy, but a pumpkin spice latte.
12: I was talking about the shake and espresso.
9: Iced coffee.
10: Okay, Serena, for an ideal relaxed social coffee break, do you agree a cappuccino is the move?
9: To be honest, I don't know what's, like, what is a cappuccino?
12: That's for rich folks, Tino.
10: Oh!
13: We can't afford to know what that is.
10: I can't even pronounce it!
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3: All right, I need to see if you guys think the math is mathin'. Our listener Angel hates her son's baseball coach, but the husband won't let him switch teams.
4: Okay.
3: Whose side are you on? We need more information, obviously. Serena's got the DM that Angel sent. We'll read it. We'll talk about it. 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

0: Okay, so Angel cannot stand her son's baseball coach, but her husband will not let the son switch teams. Why? Serena's going to read the DM that Angel sent, and we can talk all about it, man. 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Go ahead.
1: It's my son's first year of baseball, and he's starting late. He's 8 years old, and he's never played T-ball, so we were really hoping to get a good coach to teach him the sport. It's been 3 weeks, and so far he's learned nothing. The coach sucks. He doesn't run any drills, teaches them nothing, and my son just looks bored out there. At practices, this man just pitches to one kid at a time, and the rest of the kids stand around and watch. I talked to the league president, and he said that we could switch teams, but my husband says that would teach our kid a bad lesson about quitting on his team. My son also is embarrassed and doesn't want to create waves, but I don't want to let this go.
0: As a parent of a young boy who plays baseball, what are your thoughts on this, Serena?
1: Well, it sounds like the coach also needs some help, because I know, like, all the teams that my son's been on, like, the dads kind of go out there and, like, kind of become assistant coaches, because you do need multiple people out there to do different drills. So, I don't know, volunteer your husband.
0: Oh, damn. Yeah, if he doesn't, that makes sense. So, if he doesn't want him to quit, then go help.
1: Yes.
0: Okay, I get that. Nicasio, thoughts?
2: I feel like it's T-ball, so it's not, I feel like it's not that serious right now.
3: The kid didn't play T-ball. He's 8 years old now.
0: What just
2: happened? It's just T-ball, though, in the story.
3: My kid didn't play T-ball, so he's behind, and he needs to catch up on baseball. He's 8 years old.
2: Oh, that's the parents' fault. I never understood that parents that put their kids, like, in baseball when they're already old. It's too late. They can't learn the sport no more. Yes, it is.
3: No.
2: Because you know what? You know what happens when this happens? They get hurt, and so you put them in, and the game is too advanced for them already.
3: At 8 years old?
2: Yes.
3: No, you're wrong.
2: He's a big-ass kid in T-ball.
3: So I coached Little League, and nothing worse than a practice where you pitch to one kid and the rest of the kids stand around. They need to split up. He needs a new coach. I'm sorry. Got to find a new coach. The president said it's okay. Get him with a coach who knows what they're doing so he doesn't end up hating baseball.
2: Bro, if there's an 18-year-old kid and he doesn't know baseball, he's going to start in T-ball, Matt?
3: What the hell are you talking
1: about?
3: He's
1: not in T-ball.
0: You're the only one that keeps saying T-ball.
2: Why does it say T-ball?
0: Read the whole thing. Is that the only word you can read in that whole paragraph?
2: No, that's all I took from it. Oh, he's never played T-ball.
0: There you go.
2: Exactly.
0: All right, we're going to talk to Annabelle and get her thoughts on it. How would she handle it if it was her son? Next.
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0: Let's get you caught up to speed. If you're new to the show, hi, welcome. We do this thing called listener therapy where it's us trying to help you out, man. You got a situation going down. You send it to us. You can be anonymous if you want to. Tell us who you are, however you want to do it. At Tino Cochino on Instagram. We'll basically read the message that you send us to the world and then let the listeners chime in and share their thoughts. So today, Angel is pissed off that her son just, I guess, doesn't like his baseball coach. But her husband doesn't want him to switch teams because basically he feels that like this would be almost like enabling him. Like, oh, you don't like something, you can just get out of it. Like, you got to kind of stick it through and work through it. Annabelle, I know you disagree with Angel in this situation. Tell me why.
1: She's trying to cut the plug too early. And I feel like that's just like if the coach is trying to do one-on-one, they're trying to get to know where that would be best for them. You know what I mean?
2: And because like the sun is starting to late, regardless where he goes, he's not going to be confident in the team. So I feel like if he's already starting here, it's been 3 weeks. He's already building relationships. So I think he is probably going to do better in this setting right now, since this is his first time playing.
1: Exactly. And if it's his first time, how's the coach going to know how he does if he doesn't work with him individually and every child individually to see where they would best be fitted in that team?
2: I almost feel like the mom is going to make the kid hate the sport because I feel like she's being a little bit too much right now because it's only been 3 weeks.
3: But somebody has to look out for the kid. The husband doesn't want him to move because he's worried about like, oh, you got to stick with your commitment. But also, if it's the right move for him to move to a coach that knows what he's doing, she's got to do that.
4: So what if the teacher's not being nice to him in school? Are they going to move schools?
3: If the teacher's not teaching what he needs to learn, he should switch classes.
4: That's
3: crazy. You got to look out for your kid.
4: That's crazy.
0: We're not all rich. Can just afford to do this, Matt.
3: It's free to move.
0: What
3: teams?
0: Tea time is coming up next. Celebrity gossip. Today we're focused on what?
2: Madonna is returning to the VMAs after 23 years.
0: Music! Oh, that would be fun.

0: fact that MTV still does a Video Music Award show is so stupid to me. They don't play videos.
1: I thought MTV went away.
0: Exactly. What world and simulation are we in?
1: I don't know.
0: So apparently VMAs are back and Madonna is performing or presenting or what's going on?
2: She's opening the show and this is going to be her first live performance on the VMAs in 23 years. So her last performance was actually the famous kiss with Britney Spears. Ooh. Yeah, and she's actually leading nominations though too with 13 nominations.
0: That's crazy. For what?
2: I have no idea. I do love Madonna.
0: What song or album? Did she have some come out that we all just missed?
3: I saw this video with Chris Brown and he was talking about how he just doesn't go to that stuff no more because of this. Like what awards are you being, nominated for?
0: Yeah, I don't understand that. I mean, not to shade Madonna. She's a legend, obviously.
2: Yeah, but
0: 13 nominations. For what?
2: Yeah. Like, I am curious to see, for her performance, because I feel like it's going to be big. It's going to be, controversial. I'm like, is she going to bring Britney back and, recreate the kiss? Or, I don't know.
1: So she came out with an album on July of this year, in July of this year, and it's called Confessions 2.
0: Usher?
1: Oh. I guess.
3: Oh, my God.
0: What? No one on her team told her, hey, this is one of Usher's biggest projects. Just
1: I
0: FYI.
1: Yeah.
0: That's crazy. Well, shout out to Madonna. We'll watch it and we'll see what it is. When is the show?
2: It's this Sunday. It's 4:30 p.m. Pacific time. Huh. And you can stream it live on Paramount Plus or on CBS and MTV.
0: That's crazy, dude.
1: Nah.
0: Shout out to them. Look, the moment you realize you are old, think about that for a second. Or maybe not old, but just kind of out of touch. It just happened to Serena's husband. She was there to witness it.
2: Ooh.
0: And
2: yes,
0: she'll share the experience with us next.
4: New music.
5: Yeah.
4: Turn it up. 95.7 The

0: Let's talk the moment you realize, damn, I'm out of touch. Like, I'm not as young as I used to be. This moment just happened for Serena's husband. She was there to witness it. Paint the picture. What happened?
1: So my husband has season tickets for his favorite football team, and he took me, and we're sitting there, and the other team scored a touchdown, and the guy next to him said, "Oh, low shimmy." And my husband thought he said little shimmy. So my husband was like
0: he did a little shimmy, like a dance when he got the touchdown.
1: And my husband repeated to this man, was like, "Well, I would have done a little shimmy too. He just got a touchdown." And I'm like, "Oh my God. No." He said low shimmy. And my husband's all, "Who am I low shimmy?" He's like, "Oh." And then like he started getting it like, "Oh, that guy's a little shimmy." I'm like, "No.
0: It's not even little. Shimmy. It's not even little shimmy."
2: What is a low shimmy?
0: Picasso, play that, please.
3: I'm just not anybody. I done met a name, I'm Super Z.
4: I'm Super Zombie.
3: Come show me you gon' ride. Come show me you gon' ride it.
0: All right, so there you go. So
2: that's the most annoying voice I've ever heard on a rap song.
1: Good. But me and my husband, we laughed like to ourselves. Because after like he realized what happened, he was like, I really told him, "Well, yeah, I would have done a little shimmy too."
0: He was so confident with it.
2: What the hell?
0: Were you embarrassed a little bit?
1: No, I was laughing because I already knew like he doesn't listen to that.
0: What is his musical preference? I've known Paul for so long, and honestly, I just assumed he's like a hip hop head.
5: Lil Rob.
1: Well, he listens to a lot of country, and then I mean, if he's going rap, it's like old school. So.
0: Welcome to the room when the fuck am I shooing? It's really gonna do it, then we gotta go do it.
5: Turn his blow.
0: Listen, man, there is a study that shows that time of the month causes

0: women to crave more than just food.
1: 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Nah, really?
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0: Ram 29, diesel right, 4x4, Santa Maria on one. Ready, set, hut hut.
1: Mark, what are you doing?
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1: I thought I was already on the team, Mark.
0: Come on, Martin. 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
1: I'm not sure my knees will take that, Mark. How about a coach?
0: How about a water boy?
1: Really, Mark?
0: What? 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
5: Okay, there's a study that shows that time of the month causes women to crave more than food. Serena, what are women craving, apparently?
6: I don't know, but I have, okay, so I usually don't crave, like, sweet stuff, and I know that's a thing on your, like, time of the month, but after I had my daughter, all I want is sweet stuff, and I know that still falls under food, but, like, that's been new for me.
5: Well, this is kind of random, but it says ladies actually crave the finer things, like Gucci and Louis Vuitton and Chanel. Like shopping, basically.
7: For the luxury brands.
5: They want to shop luxuriously.
6: That's funny because I've never really, I guess, paid attention to that. But I will say last week was my time of the month. And last week, I randomly told my husband, I'm like, I want an everyday Louis. And I was like,
5: oh, damn.
7: Everyday Louis.
6: And he even told me, he was all, why? I'm like, I don't know. I just do.
5: Oh, Serena posted a video questioning whether or not she could afford a haircut. And now she's looking for an everyday Louis, dude. That's funny. Nicasio, I mean, you love, you know, buying nice things for yourself. And I'm sure your girl Amber loves nice things here and there. Have you ever noticed anything like this? Like, does she? I feel like she's not really a name brand girl.
8: No, she doesn't. I mean, if I buy it for her or she gets it, then yeah, she loves it. But there's a couple purses at the house and she leaves a Louis one at home a lot. And I'm just like, why don't you take it out? I don't know if it's because she don't want to damage it. Or she just,
5: what's her go-to?
8: What is she?
7: Dooney and Burke?
8: No, it's the other one. It's called.
5: Damn, you don't even know what purse your girl
8: and uses. I bought it too.
5: That's crazy.
8: It's the one where they have on the bag. Like everyone has it. It's like a
5: your
8: like a
5: description
8: tote bag.
5: Is
8: a
5: amazing.
8: Tote. It says tote on
6: the
8: it.
6: Tote.
5: No, but it's Marc Jacobs, though. No?
8: Yes, Marc Jacobs.
6: Yes.
5: Oh, yeah.
8: Her Marc Jacobs bag.
5: He thinks I'm going to edit it, make it sound clean. No, I'm leaving all that in there. Yeah, I don't know, man. I haven't bought anything nice for myself in a long time because I've been paying for this divorce.
7: But it's been that time of the month.
5: But I can't wait, dude. I've been at the mall recently, like just for little things. Like I'll go to buy whatever, a quick knickknack. Yeah. But like I've been seeing all these things and I've been fiending it, itching. Yeah. I can't wait to just buy something. Like I do have a meeting like in a week or two that I need to buy something nice for. So I'm excited for that.
9: Don't you already own nice clothes you can wear to that meeting?
5: Yeah, but I feel like when you have something important, you need to dress new. You don't wear something used to something important.
9: That's crazy.
5: Is it?
9: Yes. Because it's new to them. They haven't seen it.
8: That is true.
5: It's a feeling, though. It's a feeling. Like, you want to talk about manifestation? In my mind, that's part of it. You wear something new for this new opportunity.
8: People say,
5: like, they do that for weddings, right? Like, well, not necessarily something new, but you know how they say you got to wear something blue for this or something white for this. Like, that's my idea.
9: I have one suit that I've worn to every wedding I've ever been to.
5: Shocker.
9: Yeah, yo.
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0: up next, we've got the biggest novella to ever hit FM radio. We call it Battle of the Rosas. Today, Araceli is suspicious of her husband Gustavo's new Pokemon addiction.
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4: 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There's

0: Ladies and gentlemen, it's time for the biggest novella ever on the radio. We call it Battle of the Rosas. And today, Araceli is a little Araceli because she thinks her man Gustavo's gotta catch them all.
1: Oh my God.
0: Okay, Araceli, why do you think your man's cheating?
2: Because my husband is suddenly obsessed with Pokemon.
0: Araceli, how old is your husband, Gustavo?
2: 38.
0: Loser! Just kidding. Listen, what is it specifically about Pokemon that makes you think Gustavo's cheating?
2: Specifically, it's Pokemon Go. Every night, he takes walks that sometimes last 3 hours.
0: Is he trying to catch a Pokemon in another state?
1: Oh my God.
2: And then he joins a local Pokemon group.
0: Uh-oh.
2: And there's a woman named Vanessa.
0: There it is! Yeah. Tell me more.
2: They're always doing raids together.
0: Now, I don't know enough about Pokemon to know if that's sexual, but I still don't like it.
3: I think you have to throw your balls at the Pokemon.
2: He's good at that.
0: Aye.
2: Last Saturday, we were supposed to go to dinner, but he had to leave because there was a rare Pokemon at the park.
0: Loser! Okay, this is what we're going to do. We're going to call him and say that we're from a local gaming store and tell him that he's won a VIP Pokemon Go Community Day package for two. We're going to see if he invites you, right?

0: obviously his loving, supportive wife? Yeah. Or does he invite Vanessa? Who do you think he's going to choose?
1: Probably Vanessa, because I call him a loser, too.
2: Hi! You're correct. You lost him.
0: Okay, we're going to call Gustavo next on Battle of the Rosas.
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0: Okay, welcome back to Battle of the Rosas. The biggest novella ever. You know what it is. We have Araceli on the line, and she thinks her husband Gustavo's cheating with a girl in his Pokemon group. Hey. He's 38 years old. Hi. Are you still there, Araceli?
1: I'm still here.
0: Okay. We're going to call him. We're going to tell him that we're from a gaming store. We're going to tell him he's won a VIP Pokemon Go Community Day package for two. And we're going to see if he chooses you to be his player two, or if he chooses Vanessa from his Pokemon Go group. How do you feel it's going to go?
1: Horrible.
0: Let's hope so. That sounded slow motion. Gustavo, ¿qué pasó? This is Tino calling from Valley Gaming. We're actually doing a Pokemon Go Community Day event, and your account was selected for our VIP package.
2: I love Valley Gaming.
0: So, you'll get merchandise, store credit, comida, and access to our private group for the event. And the cool thing, you get to bring one guest. So tell me, what name would you like us to register?
2: It sounds exciting. I think I bring Vanessa.
0: Wait, hold on. It says on the list here that you have a girlfriend. Or no, excuse me, a wife by the name of Araceli. Is she not a Pokemon Goer?
2: Oh, she doesn't like the Pokey.
0: Okay. So tell me more about Vanessa. Who is she?
2: She's my raid partner. And she can Pokemon, I tell you that.
0: You make this sound kind of freaky.
2: Well, honestly, it is. Do you want to hear?
3: Hear what?
0: I don't get it. Did you record one of your raids?
2: Check it out, eh?
0: Oh my god! This is way worse than I thought! Araceli, run!
1: No!
0: And just like that, someone got Pokemon!
3: Mom. So stupid. Listen.

0: him next on Tino con Chino Radio. Dude, I honestly, this ties in perfect. I have an opinion regarding Pokemon because Nicasio here is addicted to collecting these cards.
1: Yeah.
0: But I think he's low-key ignorant. but I have reasoning. I'll explain it next.
2: Turn up, bust it. We play the hits for the Central Coast.
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0: All right, so I understand. I mean, people all over the world collect Pokemon cards, and there's so much money that you can get from trading these things.
1: Oh, it's insane.
0: And getting the collectibles.
1: The value.
0: I understand that. Now, here's my issue with Nicasio, and it's been a thing for a while, because he's done it with shoes, right? He's a sneakerhead, and we know he's spent stupid money on shoes throughout the years. He's now doing it with Pokemon cards. Like, he literally logs in. I swear to God, this is actual audio of Nicasio. What was the card you got? A Mew?
1: Mew? Futuristic Mew. Out of the 30th set.
0: So Nicasio logged in, they pulled the card, and this was the guy.
2: Oh my gosh!
0: In the account, Nicasio goes by DJ Nicasio, and so then the guy starts screaming,
2: DJ!
0: Chat was going crazy. And then once he showed the card, everyone was like,
2: what just happened?
0: Nicasio, even now, hearing that guy's voice, he's so excited.
1: Oh my God.
0: Here's my thing.
1: Because I'm always getting rinsed.
0: I feel like you're doing it wrong because you never cash in any of the cards. You get all of these sneakers, you've never sold them. You get all of these cards, you don't sell them. So is it really a win if you're not profiting?
1: Well, it's funny as my girl saying the same thing. Like, I show her, I'm like, yo, like, do you understand how much this card is worth right now? I was like, I just dropped $250. I was like, this is an investment. Now this card goes for $5,000.
3: That's not what she's saying.
1: And she's like, well, that's cool, but it's sitting right there. I'm like, well, yeah. I'm like, but because I know there's a process to this. Like, you have to get it graded, and you have to go to a card show.
0: So why don't you start the process?
1: No, yeah, I am. I am after I pull that card, but... Yeah.
3: Do you think that your girl thinks she's dating a 13-year-old boy because you have sneakers everywhere, you've got Pokemon cards?
0: Shots fired!
3: Video games at your house.
1: Well, maybe so, like with the sneakers when my son wasn't here. But now that he's here, he sees a joy in my face, and then he gets happy, and then it just puts a smile on her face.
0: Serena, as a woman, what does all this sound like to you?
4: I mean, if my husband found something that he... loved, I guess it wouldn't really bother me. It was just like, again though, like, don't tell me that, oh, it's worth so much money if, like, you're not gonna sell it. Just say that you love pulling Pokemon cards. That's it.
3: And you wanna keep them.
1: I love pulling the chase, and as bad as it sounds, the reason why I kind of got back into it was because, you know, the nostalgia at first, because it reminded me of my childhood, but I also started to see that the market's crazy. There's value to these cards, and it's bigger than the stock market.
3: A hype beast, though? A hype beast?
1: No, because I've always been into them when I was smaller.
4: I just don't understand. Like, I wouldn't understand what's a good card and what's not.
1: And the thing is, I wouldn't understand what a dragon looks like in a book if I were to read one. And so I'm only saying that because, Serena, you read books that describe nothing.
0: But the thing is, she buys the book, and the payment for the book, like, the reward is the story.
1: What's the reward?
4: Actually, my dragon books, too, on Monday, there's a... midnight release party and everything.
3: Tell me you're not going.
0: This guy's excited about everything.
1: Find a hobby, Tino.
0: Dude, I do.
3: An adult hobby.
0: That's the perfect transition. Thanks, man. I've been having a blast with comedy.
1: No.
0: I had a really weird Uber experience, and I posted a video talking about it. I would love for you guys to watch it, and we'll talk about it next.
2: New music.

Girl, you a 10, girl, you a 10, girl, you a 10, girl, you a 10, girl, you a 10, girl, you a 10, girl, you a 10, girl, you a 10, girl, you a 10, girl, you a 10, girl, you a 10, girl, you a 10, girl, you a 10, girl, you a 10, girl, you a 10, girl, you a 10, girl, you a 10, girl, you a 10, girl, you a 10, girl, you a 10, girl, you a 10, girl, you a 10, girl, you a 10, girl, you a 10, girl, you a 10, girl, you a 10, girl, you a 10, girl, you a 10, girl, you a 10, girl, you a 10, girl, you a 10, girl, you a 10, girl, you a 10, girl, you a 10, girl, you a 10, girl, you a 10, girl, you a 10, girl, you a 10, girl, you a 10, girl, you a 10, girl, you a 10, girl, you a 10, girl, you a 10, girl, you a 10, girl, you a 10, girl, you a 10, girl, you a 10, gir

0: I've been having a blast with my comedy tour, man. I mean, the comedy thing in general has been like 2.5 years already, which is so crazy to think.
1: Yeah.
0: I remember just talking about wanting to do it.
1: And with Carlos Mencia.
0: I mean, yeah. And then Carlos gave me the opportunity. So I'm on the road with him still, which is nuts. And I've got spot dates with Michael Yo, which I'm having fun.

0: with, and I kicked off my old tour back in February. I'm already gearing up for my next tour for 2027. I'm excited about it all. But one of the things, specifically with comedy, obviously you put your clips out on social media and it's great, but long form content too. I'm trying to build my YouTube. So anytime I have like a joke or a bit that's longer than like a minute and a half, I'm posting them directly to YouTube to kind of start to build that, build the equity in that page. You know what I'm saying? And so I've got a clip that I just posted. I would love for you to go watch it. If you haven't subscribed yet, YouTube, Tino Cochino, please do. It's basically describing this Uber experience that I had, which is a real story. I was in Alabama, and the Uber driver picked me up and started telling me how he related to me being Team No Kids. Like, he had recognized me from one of the social media videos,
1: okay,
0: which I thought was cool. But then he started breaking down that he doesn't want kids, but he has kids, and him and his wife don't talk anymore.
1: Right.
0: And he started crying so bad that he swerved, and we almost hit a car.
2: Oh, my gosh.
0: And so I was like, bro, if you want me to drive, I will. Like, I don't even know why I said that. That was just my response.
1: Yep. Yeah.
0: And he was like, okay. And so we switched, and I drove this man's Uber to my destination. And it was wild, bro. And he wasn't appreciative. And the video's streaming now. So if you want to check it out, go subscribe and give it a little thumbs up and a comment. I would appreciate it. YouTube at Tino Cochino. Please check that out. Coming up next, man, came across this list of the most cancerous items in your house right now.
2: Oh,
0: obviously, I think you should be aware of it. So we'll share them with you next.
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8: Let's talk the most cancer-linked items that are just hiding in your home. So, non-stick pans, obviously, are on here. It says avoid that. You got to do stainless steel.
9: Yes.
8: Avoid plastic chopping boards. Everybody has one of those, though. It says you need to do the wooden ones.
10: I just bought, they were kind of expensive, too, from Amazon. It's like, it came with three, but they're already breaking.
8: The plastic?
10: No, the wood.
8: Oh,
10: ones.
8: Really?
9: They also make silicone ones. I think those are okay.
8: It says to avoid plastic kettles. You got to get glass or stainless steel. Avoid single-use plastic bottles. Serena has about 14 of those by her bed.
9: Oh, my God.
8: It says you need,
10: I have one here.
8: You need to use glass bottles. I've been saying glass bottled water tastes better than plastic bottled water. I almost feel like you can taste the plastic.
9: Yes.
8: What about like?
10: But I'm telling you, I've seen. I'm gonna look it up right now. That glass still has a lot of like the chemicals that the plastic has.
11: What about the can waters?
8: Can water is really good, like, man. I just tried the cherry liquid death. That might be my new
9: favorite. Delicious, right?
8: Oh, yeah. I've never tried the flavored. I've only tried the regular.
9: Sometimes the lining in the cans, that can contain carcinogens as well.
10: Going back to liquid death.
8: My God! That's how I feel every time Matt wants to correct something.
9: Liquid death.
8: Ooh, what about, did I say tea bags? It says to avoid plastic tea bags and get loose leaf tea.
9: Plastic tea bags.
8: I feel like a lot of people fall into the anything plastic, pretty much. Yeah. Like, that's just what this list is. It says avoid plastic food containers. You got to do glass food containers.
9: Yeah.
8: Bro, first of all, this list. Every slide just has plastic this, plastic that, plastic this. Just say plastic. If you have plastic, get rid of plastic. Let's start.
9: Worst invention ever.
11: What if your girl's plastic?
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1: And here we go.
2: Yeah. Oh, Slick Rick?
1: Was upon a time not long ago. Okay,
2: is that Young Gravy?
1: Are you smarter than Nicasio? Easiest, biggest, most grandest game in the world. You could be a winner if you play the game. Here is today's question.
2: What celebrity bought a $2,000 24-karat gold-plated toothbrush just to see what it felt like to brush his teeth with luxury? Is it A, Justin Bieber, B, Paul Wall, or C, Brad Pitt?
1: We've got Jesse on the line. He is ready to play, and we will. Ooh. Next, Tino Cochino Radio, are you smarter than Nicasio? 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

0: All right, we're playing Are You Smarter Than Ocasio? Jesse's on the line. What's up, bro?
1: Yo, what's going on?
0: All good, bro. Listen, we're going to play this game. It's really easy. Ocasio will give you a question. He'll give you the multiple choice answers. You just got to pick the right one so we can hook you up, okay?
1: All right, let's do it.
2: What celebrity bought a $2,000 24-karat gold-plated toothbrush just to see what it felt like to brush his teeth with luxury? Is it A, Justin Bieber, B, Paul Wall, or C, Brad Pitt?
1: Paul Wall.
2: No.
0: That's what I thought it was, too. No, it's all good. All right, so two more. The two options are
2: A, Justin Bieber, or C, Brad Pitt?
1: Brad Pitt.
2: No.
0: I think, Brad Pitt's not cool enough for that. All right, so one more guess. Who do we think it is?
1: All right, Justin Bieber.
0: Justin Bieber! Third time's a charm. We'll get you hooked up, man.
1: Yes, sir.
0: What just happened? You just won, bro. All right, coming up next, man, I want to talk to you guys about comedian Denny Love. He is on this week's Is Anyone Listening podcast, and we had a great combo.
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0: we're at a place right now where I feel like there's a lot of weird energy outside. And a lot of people are going through a lot of different things in their life, whether it's relationship drama or financial drama or work situations, whatever it may be. A lot of people are going through a lot of stuff. And I feel like a lot of people use comedy shows to escape it for an hour and a half to just have a good time. There's a comedian that's traveling right now by the name of Denny Love. He was on the road with Chris D'Elia for about 3 years. He's really big on YouTube, social media. He's been doing his thing, and he just kicked off his first solo tour called the Show Love Tour. He was in the studio. We sat down for the Is Anyone Listening podcast and kind of talked about his approach and why people should go see him.
1: You're not going to like this if you are sensitive, because I talk about topics that are in a lot of ways taboo and people don't touch on them because it's like certain stuff, like you can't even make a joke about race no more or people think you racist. Yeah, yeah. And my point is, I remember when you could say something that was a little racist and you was just playing because you didn't have no malice behind it. Like you could make a joke about somebody of a different race, but it was meaningful because you just felt like you were trying to connect. We just roasting each other. Like I grew up roasting.
0: And that's the whole thing. That's what I love about just comedy in general. Get all these different people, different races, different ages, different demographics in one room to hopefully, like you said, let go and let's just laugh.
1: 100%.
0: If it's funny, let's laugh. Let's not worry about the politics of it all.
1: Yeah, and forget about what's going on outside. Because you walk outside, they trying to convince us that we don't rock with each other. Yeah. And I just don't think that's true. You put all of us in a room together, I guarantee you we can find a commonality.
0: Yeah.
1: Guaranteed. A lot of my show is just real and raw and talking about life and what we're all going through right now. And when I start to sense people maybe getting, I'm going to call you out. A lot of the things that have blown up online for me are crowd work. I'm going to talk to the crowd. I'm going to be in your face. I like it to feel like that physical, like we all are just having an experience in this room. And you leave and you tell people like, man, that was pretty crazy.
0: I can tell you firsthand, he was nice enough to let me open up at two of his shows. And the crowd is so engaged and so appreciative and ready to have a good time. And it's funny because when you think about like what he was talking about, there was stereotype comedy back in the day because it is what it is. White people do certain things. Mexicans do certain things. Black people do certain things. We all do cultural things that everyone is aware of. But now everyone's so to talk about it. Denny does not give a damn. And he talks about it all. But in such a cool way, he did a presidential bit that I thought was one of the smartest perspectives I've ever seen, because he never chooses a side, but he paints this picture to where if you're a fan of the president, you'll like what he's saying. And if you disagree with someone else's point of view of the president, you're still going to like what he said. It's a really smart, thought out show, and he's young and he's killing it, man. So if you guys see Denny Love coming to your city, go check him out. And then check out this week's episode of the Is Anyone Listening podcast. Wherever you stream your favorite podcast, just search for Tino Cochino. Is Anyone Listening?
2: Cochino
0: Radio. Tea Time is coming up next. Celebrity gossip. Today we're focused on what?
3: Madonna is returning to the VMAs after 23 years.
0: That'd be fun to watch. All right, we'll talk about it next.
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0: fact that MTV still does a video music award show is so stupid to me. They don't play videos.
1: I thought MTV went away.
0: Exactly. What world and simulation are we in?
1: I don't know.
0: So apparently the VMAs are back and Madonna is performing or presenting, or what's going on?
2: She is opening the show, and this is going to be her first live performance on the VMAs in 23 years. So her last performance was actually the famous kiss with Britney Spears. Ooh. Yeah, and she's actually leading nominations, though, too, with 13 nominations.
0: That's crazy. For what?
2: I have no idea. I do love Madonna.
0: What song or album? Did she have some come out that we all just missed?
3: I saw this video with Chris Brown, and he was talking about how he just doesn't go to that stuff no more because of this. Like, what awards are you being, nominated for?
0: Yeah, I don't understand that. I mean, not to shade Madonna. She's a legend, obviously.
2: Yeah,
0: but 13 nominations. For what?
2: Yeah. Like, I am curious to see, like, for her performance, because I feel like it's going to be big. It's going to be, like, controversial. I'm like, is she going to bring Britney back and, like, recreate the kiss? Or I don't know.
1: So she came out with an album on July of this year, in July of this year, and it's called Confessions 2.
0: Usher?
1: I guess.
3: Oh, my God.
0: What? No one on her team told her, hey, this is one of Usher's biggest projects. Just FYI.
1: Yeah.
0: That's crazy. Well, shout out to Madonna. We'll watch it and we'll see what it is. When is the show?
2: It's this Sunday. It's 4:30 p.m. Pacific time. Huh. And you can stream it live on Paramount Plus or on CBS and MTV.
0: That's crazy, dude.
1: Nah.
0: Shout out to them. Look, the moment you realize you are old, think about that for a second. Or maybe not old, but just kind of out of touch. It just happened to Serena's husband. She was there to witness it.
2: Ooh.
0: And
2: yes,
0: she'll share the experience with us next.
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0: say.
1: Let's talk the moment you realize, damn, I'm out of touch. Like, I'm not as young as I used to be. This moment just happened for Serena's husband. She was there to witness it. Take the picture. What happened?
0: So my husband has...

0: season tickets for his favorite football team, and he took me, and we're sitting there, and the other team scored a touchdown, and the guy next to him said, "Oh, low shimmy." And my husband thought he said, "Little shimmy." So my husband was like,
1: he did a little shimmy, like a dance when he got the touchdown.
0: And my husband repeated to this man, was like, "Well, I would have done a little shimmy too. He just got a touchdown." I'm like, "Oh my God. No." He said, "Low shimmy." And my husband's all, "Who am I low shimmy?" He's like, "Oh." And then like he started getting it like, "Oh, that guy's little shimmy." I'm like, "No."
1: It's not even little. Shimmy.
2: What is a low shimmy?
1: Picasso, play that, please.
3: I'm just not anybody. I done made a name, I'm Super Z.
4: I'm Super Z.
3: Come show me you gon' ride. You gon' ride. Come show me you gon' ride it.
1: All right, so there you go. So that's
2: the most annoying voice I've ever heard on a rap song.
0: But me and my husband, we laughed like to ourselves. Because after like he realized what happened, he was like, I really told him, "Well, yeah, I would have done a little shimmy too."
1: He was so confident with it. Were you embarrassed a little bit?
0: No, I was laughing because I already knew like he doesn't listen to he doesn't listen to that.
1: What is his musical preference? I've known Paul for so long, and honestly, I just assumed he's like a hip hop head.
5: Lil Rob.
0: Well, he listens to a lot of country, and then I mean, if he's going rap, it's like old school. So.
1: Wow, oh, welcome to the room when the fuck on my shoe when it's ready. We do it, then we gotta go.
5: Curtis Blow.
1: Hey. 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
5: Nah, really?
1: We'll see if Serena can confirm or deny next.
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12: Okay, there's a study that shows that time of the month causes women to crave more than food. Serena, what are women craving, apparently?
13: I don't know, but I have, okay, so I usually don't crave, like, sweet stuff, and I know that's a thing on your, like, time of the month, but after I had my daughter, all I want is sweet stuff, and I know that still falls under food, but, like, that's been new for me.
12: Well, this is kind of random, but it says ladies actually crave the finer things, like Gucci and Louis Vuitton and Chanel. Like shopping, basically.
14: For luxury brands.
12: They want to shop luxuriously.
13: That's funny because I've never really, I guess, paid attention to that. But I will say last week was my time of the month. And last week, I randomly told my husband, I'm like, I want an everyday Louis. And I was like,
12: oh, damn.
14: Everyday Louis.
13: And he even told me, he was all, why? I'm like, I don't know. I just do.
12: Oh, my Serena God. Posted a video questioning whether or not she could afford a haircut. And now she's looking for an everyday Louis, dude. Yeah, I don't know, man. I haven't bought anything nice for myself in a long time because I've been paying for this divorce.
14: Has it been that time of the month?
12: But I can't wait, dude. I've been at the mall recently, like, just for little things. Like, I'll go to buy whatever, a quick knick-knack. Yeah. But, like, I've been seeing all these things, and I've been fiending it, itching. Yeah. I can't wait to just buy something. Like, I do have a meeting, like, in a week or two that I need to buy something nice for. So I'm excited for that.
14: Don't you already own nice clothes you can wear to that meeting?
12: Yeah, but I feel like when you...

0: important.
1: That's crazy.
2: Is it?
1: Yes.
0: Because it's new to them. They haven't seen it.
2: That is true.
0: It's a feeling, though. It's a feeling. Like, you want to talk about manifestation? In my mind, that's part of it. You wear something new for this new opportunity.
2: People say,
0: like, they do that for weddings, right? Like, well, not necessarily something new, but you know how they say you got to wear something blue for this or something white for this. Like, that's my idea.
3: I have one suit that I've worn to every wedding I've ever been to.
0: Shocker.
3: Yeah, you go.
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1: Yeah. 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

0: 10, girl, you a 10, girl, you a 10. 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

Girl, I said you look good, super good, finger licking. 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